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1: How you doing, buddies? 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Tyreland are now launching a new spare wheel kit. Not just the wheel and tyre. 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
1: Showers will become less frequent throughout the evening, leaving clear spells with well-scattered showers tonight. Lowest temperatures of 5 to 9 degrees. That's the latest from the Sunshine Newsroom. We'll have more in an hour.
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0: This is Sunshine Soul, the very best of soul and Motown. Every weekday morning between 6 and 10 a.m., you've got to put up with me and some great soul and Motown music too. Stay right there. We're back with some more great soul and Motown next.
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0: This is Sunshine Soul, playing the very best of soul and Motown. I'm Enda Murphy, and coming up just after the news at 7, more great Sunshine Soul, all coming up after news at 7.
1: Hi, this is Joe Harrington. Hope you can join me just after 2 as I continue to play the best of soul and Motown on your easy place to relax. 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
2: With the latest from the Sunshine Newsroom, I'm Brona Cox. A man in his 20s is due before the courts today in connection with the investigation into the fatal stabbing of Cathaoirn Balogun. The 21-year-old student died after an assault on Clarendon Street in Dublin city centre in the early hours of Monday morning. Gardaí say the accused has been charged with assault causing harm. Gardaí also say significant progress has been made in the investigation and a number of evidential items have been recovered. Vladimir Zelensky has proposed a face-to-face meeting with Vladimir Putin in an open letter taunting Russia over the conflict. Ukraine's leader cited drone strikes, inflation and petrol shortages as evidence of more and more negative consequences for Moscow. He also claimed Russian military losses had become unsustainable, with President Putin lacking the political capital to maintain support. Russia's leader has again rejected Kyiv's demand for a ceasefire before any talks. US President Donald Trump, who's failed so far to broker a deal, has given his reaction at the White House.
3: They're two very good people. They're two very, incredible countries, beautiful countries. They've got to stop. I've been very strong on the fact that they've got to get that over with. But they do. I want them each to make certain compromises. I think they're going to do that.
2: Fianna Fáil TD Malcolm Byrne says he's stepping down as chair of the Joint Oireachtas Committee on Artificial Intelligence. The move comes as a Garda investigation involving the Wicklow-Wexford deputy continues. Daniel Pitcher reports.
4: In a statement last night, the Wicklow-Wexford deputy said the decision was entirely his own and reflected the seriousness of the circumstances surrounding his arrest on suspicion of drink driving last Thursday. Mr. Byrne said that he wanted to ensure the committee's work could continue without distraction while a Garda investigation remains ongoing. He says he'll remain a member of the committee and continue his work on AI policy. Yesterday, the Taoiseach Micheál Martin described drink driving as a very serious issue and said it would be inappropriate to preempt any developments in the case.
2: The trial of Geoffrey Donaldson in the North will hear from another witness in the case today. The former DUP leader has pleaded not guilty to 18 historic sex offences. His wife Eleanor denies 5 charges and faces a trial of facts. Emily Keegan has this report, which listeners may find upsetting.
5: Yesterday, the jury in this trial heard from 3 witnesses, the husband of Complainant A, a Presbyterian minister, and his wife. Complainant A's husband broke down in tears during his evidence while telling the court how his wife disclosed her allegations to him in 2019. He said she told him Geoffrey Donaldson abused her on a number of occasions when she was younger. The Presbyterian minister told the court he's been providing pastoral care to the couple since 2022. In 2023, the jury was told Geoffrey Donaldson texted this witness asking for a private conversation. The court heard the minister replied to say this would be inappropriate, to which the accused said he understood and wanted to repent. The trial continues today.
2: And the retro cannonball is getting set to leave Dunleary this morning, with 100 classic cars travelling through parts of the country. The route will see Lamborghinis, Ferraris and Porsches, along with other well-known cars from the 60s through to the 90s, visit towns and villages across the southeast. And that's your news.
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6: Dublin's weather.
2: A mix of sunny spells and well-scattered showers. Through the late afternoon, cloud and rain will develop. Highest temperatures of 15 or 16 degrees. That's the latest from the Sunshine Newsroom. We'll have more in an hour. Sunshine.
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0: 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This is Sunshine Soul. I'm Enda Murphy, and there really are no excuses anymore, really, if you're heading off, if you're outside of the county, if you're outside of the country, wherever you may be around the world, sunshinesoul.ie, and of course, on the Irish Radio Player app. Download it today.
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3: With the latest from the Sunshine Newsroom, I'm Brona Cox. A man in his 20s is due before the courts today in connection with the investigation into the fatal stabbing of Cathaoirn Balogun. The 21-year-old student died after an assault on Clarendon Street in Dublin City Centre in the early hours of Monday morning. Gardaí say the accused has been charged with assault causing harm. Gardaí also say significant progress has been made in the investigation and a number of evidential items have been recovered. Vladimir Zelensky has proposed a face-to-face meeting with Vladimir Putin in an open letter taunting Russia over the conflict. Ukraine's leader cited drone strikes, inflation and petrol shortages as evidence of more and more negative consequences for Moscow. He also claimed Russian military losses had become unsustainable, with President Putin lacking the political capital to maintain support. Russia's leader has again rejected Kyiv's demand for a ceasefire before any talks. US President Donald Trump, who's failed so far to broker a deal, has given his reaction at the White House.
4: They're two very good people. They're two very, incredible countries, beautiful countries. They've got to stop. I've been very strong on the fact that they've got to get that over with. But they do. I want them each to make certain compromises. I think they're going to do that.
3: Fianna Fáil TD Malcolm Byrne says he's stepping down as chair of the Joint Oireachtas Committee on Artificial Intelligence. The move comes as a Garda investigation involving the Wicklow Wexford deputy continues. Daniel Pitcher reports.
5: In a statement last night, the Wicklow Wexford deputy said the decision was entirely his own and reflected the seriousness of the circumstances surrounding his arrest on suspicion of drink driving last Thursday. Mr. Byrne said that he wanted to ensure the committee's work could continue without distraction while a Garda investigation remains ongoing. He says he'll remain a member of the committee and continue his work on AI policy. Yesterday, the Taoiseach Micheál Martin described drink driving as a very serious issue and said it would be inappropriate to preempt any developments in the case.
3: The trial of Geoffrey Donaldson in the North will hear from another witness in the case today. The former DUP leader has pleaded not guilty to 18 historic sex offences. His wife Eleanor denies 5 charges and faces a trial of facts. Emily Keegan has this report, which listeners may find upsetting.
6: Yesterday, the jury in this trial heard from 3 witnesses, the husband of Complainant A, a Presbyterian minister, and his wife. Complainant A's husband broke down in tears during his evidence while telling the court how his wife disclosed her allegations to him in 2019. He said she told him Geoffrey Donaldson abused her on a number of occasions when she was younger. The Presbyterian minister told the court he's been providing pastoral care to the couple since 2022. In 2023, the jury was told Geoffrey Donaldson texted this witness asking for a private conversation. The court heard the minister replied to say this would be inappropriate, to which the accused said he understood and wanted to repent. The trial continues today.
3: And the retro cannonball is getting set to leave Dunleary this morning, with 100 classic cars travelling through parts of the country. The route will see Lamborghinis, Ferraris and Porsches, along with other well-known cars from the 60s through to the 90s, visit towns and villages across the southeast. And that's your news.
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10: Dublin's weather.
3: A mix of sunny spells and well-scattered showers. Through the late afternoon, cloud and rain will develop. Highest temperatures of 15 or 16 degrees. That's the latest from the Sunshine Newsroom. We'll have more in an hour.
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0: Sunshine Soul, the very best of soul and Motown. I'm Enda Murphy, here every morning between Monday and Friday, 6 and 10 a.m. A little Sunshine Soul for your day, a great way to get you started. 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

0: This is Sunshine Soul, the very best of soul and Motown. Every weekday morning between 6 and 10 a.m., you've got to put up with me and some great soul and Motown music too. Stay right there. We're back with some more great soul and Motown next.
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2: With the latest from the Sunshine Newsroom, I'm Brona Cox. Gardaí have charged a man in connection with Monday's stabbing in Dublin city centre. He's due in court this morning. Alex Rowley reports.
3: Kyan Balogun was found on Clarendon Street at around 3 o'clock on Monday morning after first being attacked on nearby Grafton Street following a gig. The 21-year-old student was taken to St James's Hospital with stab wounds but was pronounced dead a short time later. Two people, a man and a woman, were arrested in the days that followed. The woman was later released without charge. Now Gardaí have charged a man in his 20s in connection with the case. He's due to appear before the Criminal Courts of Justice this morning. Gardaí say investigations are ongoing.
2: Fianna Fáil TD Malcolm Byrne has stepped down as chair of the Oireachtas Committee on Artificial Intelligence. The Wicklow Wexford deputy says the decision is entirely his own and reflects the seriousness of the circumstances surrounding his recent arrest on suspicion of drink driving. Mr Byrne says he wants to ensure the committee can continue its work without distraction. He says he will remain a member of the committee while the Garda investigation continues. The Taoiseach has described drink driving as a very serious issue and says developments in the case should be allowed to take their course. Volodymyr Zelensky is calling for a face-to-face meeting with Vladimir Putin in a fresh attempt to end the war in Ukraine. In an open letter to the Russian president, Mr. Zelensky proposes talks in a neutral country and offered a full ceasefire while negotiations take place. The Kremlin says Mr. Putin will be briefed on the proposal, but the Russian leader insists Ukraine must make major concessions before any peace deal can be reached.
4: There is no need to stop still with this, to start the talks. No need. We did have talks already.
2: SIP2 has recommended its members working in the National Ambulance Service accept Labour Court proposals aimed at resolving ongoing pay disputes. Among the proposals put forward are pay increases for most clinical levels below advanced paramedic. Members of SIP2 and Unite engaged in a 24-hour strike last month as they argued pay had not reflected ongoing changes in their roles. Union members will now be balloted on the proposals before a decision is made to either accept or reject them. Moving this autumn's Nations League football match between Ireland and Israel out of Dublin is understood to have been discussed at an FAI board meeting last night. The association is under growing pressure to boycott the game due to take place on October 4th, despite reiterating a commitment to fulfil the fixture. An EGM has been proposed to bring the motion not to play the game to the FAI's executive. And filmmaker Steven Spielberg's given his take on whether the world is any closer to discovering extraterrestrial life. The director behind E.T. and Close Encounters of the Third Kind is back with a new science fiction film, Disclosure Day. The movie centres on a huge government conspiracy around extraterrestrial contact and stars Emily Blunt, Josh O'Connor and Colin Firth. It's in cinemas next week and Steven reveals how the movie came about.
5: I have no connection with any deep state contracting company or government that may know the truth. They never came to me with any information. I have a big imagination. I believe there's a lot of interesting things happening right now in the world, and I took that, combined that, and told a story.
2: And that's your news.
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6: Dublin's weather.
2: A mix of sunny spells and well-scattered showers. Through the late afternoon, cloud and rain will develop. Highest temperatures of 15 or 16 degrees. That's the latest from the Sunshine Newsroom. We'll have more in an hour.
6: Sunshine. This is Sunshine Soul.
8: Sunshine. 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
3: With the latest from the Sunshine Newsroom, I'm Brona Cox. Gardaí have charged a man in connection with Monday's stabbing in Dublin city centre. He's due in court this morning. Alex Rowley reports.
4: Kyan Balogun was found on Clarendon Street at around 3 o'clock on Monday morning after first being attacked on nearby Grafton Street following a gig. The 21-year-old student was taken to St James's Hospital with stab wounds but was pronounced dead a short time later. Two people, a man and a woman, were arrested in the days that followed. The woman was later released without charge. Now Gardaí have charged a man in his 20s in connection with the case. He's due to appear before the Criminal Courts of Justice this morning. Gardaí say investigations are ongoing.
3: Fianna Fáil TD Malcolm Byrne has stepped down as chair of the Oireachtas Committee on Artificial Intelligence. The Wicklow-Wexford deputy says the decision is entirely his own and reflects the seriousness of the circumstances surrounding his recent arrest on suspicion of drink driving. Mr Byrne says he wants to ensure the committee can continue its work without distraction. He says he will remain a member of the committee while the Garda investigation continues. The Taoiseach has described drink driving as a very serious issue and says developments in the case should be allowed to take their course. Volodymyr Zelensky is calling for a face-to-face meeting with Vladimir Putin in a fresh attempt to end the war in Ukraine. In an open letter to the Russian president, Mr. Zelensky proposes talks in a neutral country and offered a full ceasefire while negotiations take place. The Kremlin says Mr. Putin will be briefed on the proposal, but the Russian leader insists Ukraine must make major concessions before any peace deal can be reached.
5: There is no need to stop hostilities to start the talks. No need. We did have talks already.
3: SIPTU has recommended its members working in the National Ambulance Service accept Labour Court proposals aimed at resolving ongoing pay disputes. Among the proposals put forward are pay increases for most clinical levels below advanced paramedic. Members of SIPTU and Unite engaged in a 24-hour strike last month as they argued pay had not reflected ongoing changes in their roles. Union members will now be balloted on the proposals before a decision is made to either accept or reject them. Moving this autumn's Nations League football match between Ireland and Israel out of Dublin is understood to have been discussed at an FAI board meeting last night. The association is under growing pressure to boycott the game due to take place on October 4th, despite reiterating a commitment to fulfil the fixture. An EGM has been proposed to bring the motion not to play the game to the FAI's executive. And filmmaker Steven Spielberg's given his take on whether the world is any closer to discovering extraterrestrial life. The director behind E.T. and Close Encounters of the Third Kind is back with a new science fiction film, Disclosure Day. The movie centres on a huge government conspiracy around extraterrestrial contact and stars Emily Blunt, Josh O'Connor and Colin Firth. It's in cinemas next week and Steven reveals how the movie came about.
6: I have no connection with any deep state contracting company or government that may know the truth. They never came to me with any information. I have a big imagination. I believe there's a lot of interesting things happening right now in the world, and I took that, combined that, and told a story.
3: And that's your news.
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9: Dublin's weather.
3: A mix of sunny spells and well-scattered showers. Through the late afternoon, cloud and rain will develop. Highest temperatures of 15 or 16 degrees. That's the latest from the Sunshine Newsroom. We'll have more in an hour. Sunshine.
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0: Sunshine Soul, the very best of soul and Motown. I'm Carol Dilley. Thank you for joining us. 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

0: From the Sunshine Newsroom, I'm Brona Cox. Gardaí have charged a man in connection with Monday's stabbing in Dublin city centre. He's due in court this morning. Alex Rowley reports.
1: Kyan Balogun was found on Clarendon Street at around 3 o'clock on Monday morning after first being attacked on nearby Grafton Street following a gig. The 21-year-old student was taken to St James's Hospital with stab wounds but was pronounced dead a short time later. Two people, a man and a woman, were arrested in the days that followed. The woman was later released without charge. Now Gardaí have charged a man in his 20s in connection with the case. He's due to appear before the Criminal Courts of Justice this morning. Gardaí say investigations are ongoing.
0: Fianna Fáil TD Malcolm Byrne has stepped down as chair of the Oireachtas Committee on Artificial Intelligence. The Wicklow-Wexford deputy says the decision is entirely his own and reflects the seriousness of the circumstances surrounding his recent arrest on suspicion of drink driving. Mr Byrne says he wants to ensure the committee can continue its work without distraction. He says he will remain a member of the committee while the Garda investigation continues. The Taoiseach has described drink driving as a very serious issue and says developments in the case should be allowed to take their course. Volodymyr Zelensky is calling for a face-to-face meeting with Vladimir Putin in a fresh attempt to end the war in Ukraine. In an open letter to the Russian president, Mr. Zelensky proposes talks in a neutral country and offered a full ceasefire while negotiations take place. The Kremlin says Mr. Putin will be briefed on the proposal, but the Russian leader insists Ukraine must make major concessions before any peace deal can be reached.
2: There is no need to stop still this, to start the talks. No need. We did have talks already.
0: SIPTU has recommended its members working in the National Ambulance Service accept Labour Court proposals aimed at resolving ongoing pay disputes. Among the proposals put forward are pay increases for most clinical levels below advanced paramedic. Members of SIPTU and Unite engaged in a 24-hour strike last month as they argued pay had not reflected ongoing changes in their roles. Union members will now be balloted on the proposals before a decision is made to either accept or reject them. Moving this autumn's Nations League football match between Ireland and Israel out of Dublin is understood to have been discussed at an FAI board meeting last night. The association is under growing pressure to boycott the game due to take place on October 4th, despite reiterating a commitment to fulfil the fixture. An EGM has been proposed to bring the motion not to play the game to the FAI's executive. And filmmaker Steven Spielberg's given his take on whether the world is any closer to discovering extraterrestrial life. The director behind E.T. and Close Encounters of the Third Kind is back with a new science fiction film, Disclosure Day. The movie centres on a huge government conspiracy around extraterrestrial contact and stars Emily Blunt, Josh O'Connor and Colin Firth. It's in cinemas next week and Steven reveals how the movie came about.
3: I have no connection with any deep state contracting company or government that may know the truth. They never came to me with any information. I have a big imagination. I believe there's a lot of interesting things happening right now in the world, and I took that, combined that, and told a story.
0: And that's your news.
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4: Dublin's weather.
0: A mix of sunny spells and well-scattered showers. Through the late afternoon, cloud and rain will develop. Highest temperatures of 15 or 16 degrees. That's the latest from the Sunshine Newsroom. We'll have more in an hour.
4: Sunshine. This is Sunshine Soul.
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1: This is Sunshine Soul. I'm Carol Dealey. I hope you're well today. Thank you for your company. I'm here with you every weekday from 10 until 2, playing you the very best of soul and Motown. And don't go anywhere. 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

0: Sunshine Soul, the best of soul and Motown. If you just discovered us for the very first time, well, can I extend on behalf of myself, Carol Dooley, and all of us here a very warm welcome to you. Thank you for joining us, and I hope you'll stay with us too, playing you nothing but the perfect soul and the perfect Motown. Stay with me, we'll continue in just a moment.
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3: With the latest from the Sunshine Newsroom, I'm Brona Cox. The investigation into the death of Caoimhe Balogun in Dublin City has seen one person charged. A man in his 20s is due before the Criminal Courts of Justice today, charged with assault causing harm as part of the case. The 21-year-old student died after being stabbed in the early hours of Monday morning following a gig on Grafton Street. Members of SIP2 will be balloted on proposals from the Labour Court aimed at ending a dispute between paramedics and the HSE. Among the proposals put forward are pay increases for most clinical levels below advanced paramedic. Members of SIP2 and Unite engaged in a 24-hour strike last month. SIP2 ambulance organiser John McCamley

0: says the union will be recommending members accept proposals.
1: In relation to pay justice, we've achieved our goal in not having additional changes in terms of conditions of employment, which would undercut any pay rises, and we secured other aspects that we had looked for the last couple of years.
0: Vladimir Zelensky is calling for a face-to-face meeting with Russian President Vladimir Putin. In an open letter, the Ukrainian leader offered talks in a neutral country. He also claimed Russian military losses had become unsustainable, with President Putin lacking the political capital to maintain support. However, Sky's Moscow correspondent Ivor Bennett says the Russian leader remained defiant at a press event last night.
2: And he insisted that Russia would defeat Ukraine on the battlefield if necessary. So no admission that things aren't going to plan, no suggestion of him deviating from Russia's core demand of complete control of the Donbass. And I thought that tone, that language, that message was surprising, because Vladimir Putin is under pressure.
0: In the UK, it's emerged Andrew Mountbatten Windsor earned money by subletting properties at Windsor to staff, while himself paying a peppercorn rent or nominal payment. The public spending watchdogs revealed the details in a new report, although it's not known how much the former Duke made. Royal commentator Jenny Bond says it shines a light on the Crown's finances.
3: Beatrice and Eugenie, not working members of the royal family, but live in parts of two royal palaces, apparently rent-free as well. Now, that money is paid by the King, but this reopens and reignites the whole debate about what really is private money and public money.
0: And an official Global Beatles Day has been announced. Set to take place on June 25th, the day will celebrate all things Fab Four. The day was chosen as it was the same day in 1967 when the band did their first international live TV broadcast of All You Need Is Love from Abbey Road. And that's your news.
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4: Dublin's weather.
0: A mix of sunny spells and well-scattered showers. Through the late afternoon, cloud and rain will develop. Highest temperatures of 15 or 16 degrees. That's the latest from the Sunshine Newsroom. We'll have more in an hour.
4: Sunshine. 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

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But I don't know about that. There's many times that we've loved and we've shared love and made love. 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

0: This is Sunshine Soul. I'm Carol Dooley. Thank you for your company. I hope you're enjoying the music, and we have lots more of the very best of Soul and Motown still to come.
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0: 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I'm Carol Dooley. Stay with me as we'll continue with more of the best soul and Motown after the news on the way.
1: Hi, this is Joe Harrington. 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
2: With the latest from the Sunshine Newsroom, I'm Brona Cox. The investigation into the death of Caoimhín Balogun in Dublin City has seen one person charged. A man in his 20s is due before the Criminal Courts of Justice today, charged with assault causing harm as part of the case. The 21-year-old student died after being stabbed in the early hours of Monday morning following a gig on Grafton Street. Members of SIP2 will be balloted on proposals from the Labour Court aimed at ending a dispute between paramedics and the HSE. Among the proposals put forward are pay increases for most clinical levels below advanced paramedic. Members of SIP2 and Unite engaged in a 24-hour strike last month. SIP2 ambulance organisers

0: John McCamley says the union will be recommending members accept proposals.
1: In relation to pay justice, we've achieved our goal in not having additional changes in terms of conditions of employment, which would undercut any pay rises, and we secured other aspects that we had looked for the last couple of years.
0: Vladimir Zelensky is calling for a face-to-face meeting with Russian President Vladimir Putin. In an open letter, the Ukrainian leader offered talks in a neutral country. He also claimed Russian military losses had become unsustainable, with President Putin lacking the political capital to maintain support. However, Sky's Moscow correspondent Ivor Bennett says the Russian leader remained defiant at a press event last night.
2: And he insisted that Russia would defeat Ukraine on the battlefield if necessary. So no admission that things aren't going to plan, no suggestion of him deviating from Russia's core demand of complete control of the Donbass. And I thought that tone, that language, that message was surprising, because Vladimir Putin is under pressure.
0: In the UK, it's emerged Andrew Mountbatten Windsor earned money by subletting properties at Windsor to staff, while himself paying a peppercorn rent or nominal payment. The public spending watchdogs revealed the details in a new report, although it's not known how much the former Duke made. Royal commentator Jenny Bond says it shines a light on the Crown's finances.
3: Beatrice and Eugenie, not working members of the royal family, but live in parts of two royal palaces, apparently rent-free as well. Now, that money is paid by the King, but this reopens and reignites the whole debate about what really is private money and public money.
0: And an official Global Beatles Day has been announced. Set to take place on June 25th, the day will celebrate all things Fab Four. The day was chosen as it was the same day in 1967 when the band did their first international live TV broadcast of All You Need Is Love from Abbey Road. And that's your news.
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5: 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Dog face filters on every snap. The mannequin challenge takeover. Skinny jeans tighter than a cabin man. 2016 trends aren't all worth reliving. But this one is. The KFC Supercharger sub is back after 10 years. Succulent and spicy, this is one trend you won't regret reindulging in. 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
4: Dublin's weather.
0: A mix of sunny spells and well-scattered showers. Through the late afternoon, cloud and rain will develop. Highest temperatures of 15 or 16 degrees. That's the latest from the Sunshine Newsroom. We'll have more in an hour.
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0: Sunshine Soul. I'm Carol Dooley. Hope the day is treating you kindly, and thank you for sharing at least part of it with me. I hope you can share more of it with us. We're always here to play you the very best of soul and the very best of Motown. Stay with me. More on the way.
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2: 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Sunshine.
3: With the latest from the Sunshine Newsroom, I'm Ruth Fitzsimon. The remains of an additional 8 infants have been recovered at the site of the former mother and baby home in Tuam. They were all buried in coffins. It brings to 77 the total number of infant remains recovered from the site in County Galway. An update on the forensic excavation has been issued by the Office of the Director of Authorised Intervention. The State Claims Agency paid out €1.2 billion in damages to patients and their families in the past 5 years. The figures also show almost €500 million was paid in legal fees for medical negligence. Fees for lawyers and solicitors amounted to just over €31 million last year, up from €25 million in 2021. Medical negligence solicitor Kira McPhillips believes time and money is being wasted with cases where hospitals have already admitted wrongdoing.
4: We have cases in which hospital staff have sat down and apologised to patients and their families, and the case has been fought tooth and nail, denying fault, despite the fact the person who was at the coalface of providing the care has admitted that there were errors and mistakes which caused harm.
3: Dozens of families are facing homelessness after a fire at their apartment complex in Dublin last month. It happened at the Auburn Park development in Castleknock. Barry White has more details.
5: Hundreds of residents were forced to flee their homes when a fire broke out at the Auburn Park apartment complex

0: in Castleknock in the early hours of May 23rd. In an email that I've seen, residents have been told they have just a 1 hour slot today to return and collect their belongings. They're also warned that anything left behind will be disposed of. The tenants' contracts at the 45 apartment complex were terminated last week, and they won't be offered new leases until refurbishment works are completed, a process expected to take at least 6 months. Many families are now scrambling to find alternative accommodation.
1: Members of SIP2 will be balloted on proposals from the Labour Court aimed at ending a dispute between paramedics and the HSC. Among the proposals put forward are pay increases for most clinical levels below advanced paramedic. SIP2 and Unite members engaged in a work stoppage last month. SIP2 organiser John McCamley says members will be urged to accept these proposals.
2: In relation to pay justice, we've achieved our goal in not having additional changes to terms and conditions of employment, which would undercut any pay rises, and we secured other aspects that we had looked for the last couple of years.
1: Finally, Return says Dublin City Council hasn't asked for money to deal with high clean-up costs. The City Council claims cleaning up litter created by people sorting through bins has costed almost €500,000 and street cleaners must work twice as much. Return CEO Ciarán Foley says the chief executive of Dublin City Council wants to work with the organisation to find solutions.
3: I've heard him talk about the money on the airwaves. He didn't mention that to us. He said we need to find solutions and we're working on that. We're carrying out some studies to try and, you know, it's about getting to the root cause and understanding how we can stop it. We believe it's just in pockets. It's not all over Ireland. So we think we can get to a solution.
1: And that's your news for now.
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4: Dublin's weather.
1: Mostly dry this afternoon with some bright or sunny spells. There's a chance of a few isolated showers and it will become cloudy later on. Highest temperatures of 15 to 17 degrees. That's the latest from the Sunshine Newsroom. We'll have more in an hour.
4: This is Sunshine Soul.
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0: Friday afternoon, the weekend's almost here. You're on Sunshine Soul with Joe Harrington, your easy place to relax. And for the next few hours, you're going to hear the very best of soul and Motown.
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0: 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I've got another super hour of the best of soul and Motown on the way, but first let's get you right up to date with the latest news.
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2: With the latest from the Sunshine Newsroom, I'm Ruth Fitzsimon. The remains of an additional 8 infants have been recovered at the site of the former mother and baby home in Tuam. They were all buried in coffins. It brings to 77 the total number of infant remains recovered from the site in County Galway. An update on the forensic excavation has been issued by the Office of the Director of Authorised Intervention. The State Claims Agency paid out €1.2 billion in damages to patients and their families in the past 5 years. The figures also show almost €500 million was paid in legal fees for medical negligence. Fees for lawyers and solicitors amounted to just over €31 million last year, up from €25 million in 2021. Medical negligence solicitor Kira McPhillips believes time and money is being wasted with cases where hospitals have already admitted wrongdoing.
3: We have cases in which hospital staff have sat down and apologised to patients and their families, and the case has been fought tooth and nail, denying fault, despite the fact the person who was at the coalface of providing the care has admitted that there were errors and mistakes which caused harm.
2: Dozens of families are facing homelessness after a fire at their apartment complex in Dublin last month. It happened at the Auburn Park development in Castleknock. Barry White has more details.
4: Hundreds of residents were forced to flee their homes when a fire broke out at the Auburn Park apartment complex in Castleknock in the early hours of May 23rd. In an email that I've seen, residents have been told they have just a 1 hour slot today to return and collect their belongings. They're also warned that anything left behind will be disposed of. The tenants' contracts at the 45 apartment complex were terminated last week, and they won't be offered new leases until refurbishment works are completed, a process expected to take at least 6 months. Many families are now scrambling to find alternative accommodation.
2: Members of SIP2 will be balloted on proposals from the Labour Court aimed at ending a dispute between paramedics and the HSC. Among the proposals put forward are pay increases for most clinical levels below advanced paramedic. SIP2

0: Rescue and Unite members engaged in a work stoppage last month. SIPTU organiser John McCamley says members will be urged to accept these proposals.
1: In relation to pay justice, we've achieved our goal in not having additional changes as our terms and conditions of employment, which would undercut any pay rises, and we secured other aspects that we had looked for the last couple of years.
0: Finally, Return says Dublin City Council hasn't asked for money to deal with high cleanup costs. The City Council claims cleaning up litter created by people sorting through bins has cost it almost €500,000 and street cleaners must work twice as much. Return CEO Kieran Foley says the chief executive of Dublin City Council wants to work with the organisation to find solutions.
2: I've heard him talk about the money on the airwaves. He didn't mention that to us. He said we need to find solutions and we're working on that. We're carrying out some studies to try and, you know, it's about getting to the root cause and understanding how we can stop it. We believe it's just in pockets. It's not all over Ireland. So we think we can get to a solution.
0: And that's your news for now.
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3: Dublin's weather.
0: Mostly dry this afternoon with some bright or sunny spells. There's a chance of a few isolated showers and it will become cloudy later on. Highest temperatures of 15 to 17 degrees. That's the latest from the Sunshine Newsroom. We'll have more in an hour.
3: Sunshine. 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
3: With the latest from the Sunshine Newsroom, I'm Ruth Fitzsimon. Two hardline Israeli ministers are banned from travelling to Ireland. The Taoiseach made the announcement today regarding Ben-Gvir and Bezalel Smotrich as he attended an EU summit in Montenegro. Micheál Martin says he'd like to see Europe-wide action against this pair.
4: Now, whether we can get sufficient support across the European Union is a different matter, but their behaviour, not just in the context of the flotilla, but their consistent statement in terms of Palestinians have been essentially amount to a desire to see the elimination of Palestinians from Palestine.
3: The jury in the trial of Jeffrey Donaldson has heard details of a meeting where he apologised to one of his alleged victims. The former DUP leader is pleading not guilty to 18 sex offences. His wife Eleanor denies 5 charges and faces a trial of facts. Emily Keegan is at Newry Crown Court.
5: The jury today heard from Linda and David Hoy, founders of a Christian rehab centre which complainant B attended as a teenager. While there, the court was told the complainant told a pastor she was abused by Jeffrey Donaldson as a child. This information was passed to Mr. and Mrs. Hoy, and a meeting was arranged at their home for Jeffrey Donaldson to attend. Linda Hoy told the court Mr. Donaldson began the meeting by saying, "I know what this is about and I am truly sorry, please forgive me." She said complainant B was upset and did forgive the accused, but no details were discussed. During cross-examination, it was suggested the complainant spoke first to say something to the effect of she hadn't been comfortable with her relationship with Mr. Donaldson. When asked if this rang a bell, Mrs. Hoy said no and that she thinks she would have remembered that. Emily Keegan at Newry Crown Court.
3: Families affected by a major apartment fire in Dublin say they're facing an uncertain future as they struggle to find alternative accommodation. Hundreds of residents were forced to flee Auburn Park and Castleknock when a blaze broke out on May 23rd. Residents have been told they have just 1 hour today to collect their belongings. Their leases were terminated last week and refurbishment works are expected to take at least 6 months. Local Fine Gael TD Emer Curry says it's been an extremely stressful time for those affected.
6: You have tenants who are staying in emergency accommodation with friends and family or all across the city. We have a family where their daughter started their leaving cert this week, and you have families with new babies.
3: SIP2 members working for the National Ambulance Service will vote next week on Labour Court recommendations. If accepted, a number of clinical grades would be given a pay rise. The Executive Committee of the Union is recommending members accept the deal.

0: SIPTU's John McCamley says it satisfies their demands.
1: Where a national committee met yesterday and have recommended for acceptance the Labour Court recommendation based on the fact that it delivers pay justice for our members, a significant increases will be given to emergency medical technicians, paramedics, paramedic specialists and paramedic supervisors.
0: Finally, Katie Taylor will take on Flora Pili of France in her final fight in Croke Park this September. The match has been set up for September 5th and we'll see the two compete for the vacant WBC Super Lightweight Championship. The Bray native has long expressed her desire to end her career at the GAA headquarters, but disputes over operational costs previously kept her from fulfilling that goal. Katie Taylor says there were times they thought the fight at the iconic venue would never go ahead.
2: Oh, absolutely. There's lots of doubts between me and lots of doubts where I fought. Again, lots of doubts whether this would happen. And in the middle of all this, I also lost my sister-in-law and my grandmother as well. And it's a very, very tough season for the family. And this is just giving the whole family a bit of a boost, I think, having this Croke Park moment.
0: And that's your news for now.
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6: Dublin's weather.
0: Mostly dry with a mixture of bright spells and scattered showers. Highest temperatures of 15 to 17 degrees. That's the latest from the Sunshine Newsroom. We'll have more in an hour.
7: 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Sunshine.
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0: Oh, that's great. I hope you're enjoying all this brilliant music. We do it every day. The very best of soul and Motown. You're on Sunshine Soul with Joe Harrington. We're going to take a short break. We're back in just a moment.
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4: 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We definitely made the right decision. They've been really great with her. 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

0: 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Good afternoon, you're on Sunshine Soul with Joe Harrington. 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
2: With the latest from the Sunshine Newsroom, I'm Ruth Fitzsimon. Two hardline Israeli ministers are banned from travelling to Ireland. The Taoiseach made the announcement today regarding Ben-Gvir and Bezalel Smotrich as he attended an EU summit in Montenegro. Micheál Martin says he'd like to see Europe-wide action against this pair.
3: Now, whether we can get sufficient support across the European Union is a different matter, but their behaviour, not just in the context of the flotilla, but their consistent statement in terms of Palestinians have been essentially amount to a desire to see the elimination of Palestinians from Palestine.
2: The jury in the trial of Jeffrey Donaldson has heard details of a meeting where he apologised to one of his alleged victims. The former DUP leader is pleading not guilty to 18 sex offences. His wife Eleanor denies 5 charges and faces a trial of facts. Emily Keegan is at Newry Crown Court.
4: The jury today heard from Linda and David Hoy, founders of a Christian rehab centre which complainant B attended as a teenager. While there, the court was told the complainant told a pastor she was abused by Jeffrey Donaldson as a child. This information was passed to Mr. and Mrs. Hoy, and a meeting was arranged at their home for Jeffrey Donaldson to attend. Linda Hoy told the court Mr. Donaldson began the meeting by saying, "I know what this is about and I am truly sorry, please forgive me." She said complainant B was upset and did forgive the accused, but no details were discussed. During cross-examination, it was suggested the complainant spoke first to say something to the effect of she hadn't been comfortable with her relationship with Mr. Donaldson. When asked if this rang a bell, Mrs. Hoy said no and that she thinks she would have remembered that. Emily Keegan at Newry Crown Court.
2: Families affected by a major apartment fire in Dublin say they're facing an uncertain future as they struggle to find alternative accommodation. Hundreds of residents were forced to flee Auburn Park in Castleknock when a blaze broke out on May 23rd. Residents have been told they have just 1 hour today to collect their belongings. Their leases were terminated last week and refurbishment works are expected to take at least 6 months. Local Fine Gael TD Emer Curry says it's been an extremely stressful time for those affected.
5: You have tenants who are staying in emergency accommodation with friends and family or all across the city. We have a family where their daughter started their leaving cert this week, and you have families with new babies.
2: SIPTU members working for the National Ambulance Service will vote next week on Labour Court recommendations. If accepted, a number of clinical grades would be given a pay rise. The executive committee of the union is recommending members accept the deal. SIPTU's John McCamley says it satisfies their demands.
6: Our national committee met yesterday and have recommended for acceptance the Labour Court recommendation based on the fact that it delivers pay justice for our members. A significant increases will be given to emergency medical technicians, paramedics, paramedic specialists and paramedic supervisors.
2: Finally, Katie Taylor will take on Flora Pili of France in her final fight in Croke Park this September. The match has been set up for September 5th and we'll see the two compete for the vacant WBC Super Lightweight Championship. The Bray native has long expressed her desire to end her career at the GAA headquarters, but disputes over operational costs previously kept her from fulfilling that goal. Katie Taylor says there were times they thought the fight at the iconic venue would never go ahead.
7: Oh, absolutely, yeah. There's lots of doubts between me and lots of doubts where I'd fight again, lots of doubts where this would happen. And in the middle of all this, I also lost my sister-in-law and my grandmother as well. And very, very tough season for the family. And this is just giving the whole family a bit of a boost, I think, having this Croke Park moment.
2: And that's your news for now.
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4: Dublin's weather.
5: Becoming wet and windy this evening with rain moving in tonight and becoming heavy at times. Lowest temperatures of 10 to 12 degrees. That's the latest from Sunshine Newsroom. We'll have more in an hour.
6: Sunshine. 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

0: It's what we do every single day. Whether you're a fan of Aretha Franklin, Marvin Gaye, Stevie Wonder, it's the best of soul and Motown. This is Sunshine Soul. We're going to take a short break. Back in a moment.
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I keep saying she'll be back, but today again.

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2: With the latest from the Sunshine Newsroom, I'm Ruth Fitzsimon. A Galway man who allegedly led a 14-man pack in what's being described as a relentless chase of Caoimh Balogun has appeared in court in Dublin today. 25-year-old Joshua Brodericks of Glendara, Rahoon, is accused of assault causing harm to two people and faces two counts of violent disorder. Frank Rainey reports.
3: After leaving a rap gig in Dublin City over the weekend, Caoimh Balogun was attacked by what was described today as a 14-man pack, allegedly led by Joshua Brodericks. Garda Will McCarthy described what followed as a completely unprovoked attack by a group that showed a staggering propensity for violence. Mr. Balogun was surrounded and set upon by six people. The 21-year-old was stabbed, and while he managed to escape, he collapsed a short distance away and died from his injuries. Mr. Brodericks is not accused of assaulting Mr. Balogun. He appeared in court today accused of assault causing harm to two other people. He also faces two counts of violent disorder. He was granted bail today and is due to appear in court again next week.
2: Vladimir Putin says he doesn't see a point in meeting Vladimir Zelensky. The Russian president says he just had a glance at a letter written by the Ukrainian leader. Mr. Zelensky had taunted Putin, saying he was under pressure from his own people to end the war. At an event in St. Petersburg, President Putin said if Donald Trump had been leader in the United States when the war began, he would have paid more attention to finding a solution. Israel's national security and finance ministers are banned from travelling to Ireland. The Taoiseach confirmed today that far-right ministers Ben-Gvir and Bezalel Smotrich won't be allowed in the country. He made the comments as he attended an EU summit in Montenegro. Micheál Martin repeated the government's preferred position that action against Israel should be taken at an EU and international level.
4: I think we have to look at this in the round. I don't think one's opposition to what Israel is doing can just be summed up or captured by just one issue or one event. The most effective way is international, of that there's no doubt, in terms of either through the European Union or endeavouring to influence the United States in terms of its relationship with Israel to get this war and conflict to stop.
2: Paramedics and EMTs are being balloted on accepting recommendations put forward by the Labour Court. It relates to the National Ambulance Service staff's dispute with the HSE over pay scales. The court is recommending a pay increase for EMTs, paramedics, specialist paramedics and paramedic supervisors. SIPTU's recommending acceptance of the deal. Finally, boxing champion Katie Taylor will hold her final fight in Croke Park this year. The event in September will see the Olympic gold medalist compete for the vacant WBC Super Lightweight Championship. Ella Anderson was at Croke Park for the announcement.
5: Katie Taylor's dream to fight at GAA HQ has finally become a reality. Saturday, September 5th, the boxing legend will enter the ring in the iconic venue for a fight against France's undefeated Flora Peely. Katie shared what the event means to her.
6: These last few years have been beyond my wildest dreams, honestly. I didn't even have the capacity to dream of these things, and here we are.
5: The announcement follows a multi-year long dispute between promoters Matchroom and the GAA to try and get Katie in front of Croke Park. Promoter Eddie Hearn explains how the deal was finally made.
7: We just got to a point where, shouldn't really say this because my dad won't be very happy, but it didn't become about money for us either. You know, we had to actually understand that this was bigger than any money that we could make on the night. This was about a legacy.
5: Tickets will start at €38.70 and will go on sale on Ticketmaster on Friday.
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2: Becoming wet and windy this evening with rain moving in tonight and becoming heavy at times. Lowest temperatures of 10 to 12 degrees. That's the latest from Sunshine Newsroom. We'll have more in an hour.
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0: If you're just in after a busy or a stressful day, well, you've come to the right place. We're here to help you chill, relax, wind down with the best of soul and Motown. 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

0: With the latest from the Sunshine Newsroom, I'm Ruth Fitzsimon. A Galway man who allegedly led a 14-man pack in what's being described as a relentless chase of Caoimh Balogun has appeared in court in Dublin today. 25-year-old Joshua Brodericks of Glendara, Rahoon, is accused of assault causing harm to two people and faces two counts of violent disorder. Frank Rainey reports.
1: After leaving a rap gig in Dublin City over the weekend, Caoimh Balogun was attacked by what was described today as a 14-man pack, allegedly led by Joshua Brodericks. Garda Will McCarthy described what followed as a completely unprovoked attack by a group that showed a staggering propensity for violence. Mr. Balogun was surrounded and set upon by six people. The 21-year-old was stabbed, and while he managed to escape, he collapsed a short distance away and died from his injuries. Mr. Brodericks is not accused of assaulting Mr. Balogun. He appeared in court today accused of assault causing harm to two other people. He also faces two counts of violent disorder. He was granted bail today and is due to appear in court again next week.
0: Vladimir Putin says he doesn't see a point in meeting Vladimir Zelensky. The Russian president says he just had a glance at a letter written by the Ukrainian leader. Mr. Zelensky had taunted Putin, saying he was under pressure from his own people to end the war. At an event in St. Petersburg, President Putin said if Donald Trump had been leader in the United States when the war began, he would have paid more attention to finding a solution. Israel's national security and finance ministers are banned from travelling to Ireland. The Taoiseach confirmed today that far-right ministers Ben-Gvir and Bezalel Smotrich won't be allowed in the country. He made the comments as he attended an EU summit in Montenegro. Micheál Martin repeated the government's preferred position that action against Israel should be taken at an EU and international level.
2: I think we have to look at this in the round. I don't think one's opposition to what Israel is doing can just be summed up or captured by just one issue or one event. The most effective way is international, of that there's no doubt, in terms of either through the European Union or endeavouring to influence the United States in terms of its relationship with Israel to get this war conflict to stop.
0: Paramedics and EMTs are being balloted on accepting recommendations put forward by the Labour Court. It relates to the National Ambulance Service staff's dispute with the HSE over pay scales. The court is recommending a pay increase for EMTs, paramedics, specialist paramedics and paramedic supervisors. SIPTU's recommending acceptance of the deal. Finally, boxing champion Katie Taylor will hold her final fight in Croke Park this year. The event in September will see the Olympic gold medalist compete for the vacant WBC Super Lightweight Championship. Ella Anderson was at Croke Park for the announcement.
3: Katie Taylor's dream to fight at GAA HQ has finally become a reality. Saturday, September 5th, the boxing legend will enter the ring in the iconic venue for a fight against France's undefeated Flora Peely. Katie shared what the event means to her.
4: These last few years have been beyond my wildest dreams, honestly. I didn't even have the capacity to dream of these things, and here we are.
3: The announcement follows a multi-year long dispute between promoters Matchroom and the GAA to try and get Katie in front of Croke Park. Promoter Eddie Hearn explains how the deal was finally made.
5: We just got to a point where, shouldn't really say this because my dad won't be very happy, but it didn't become about money for us either. You know, we had to actually understand that this was bigger than any money that we could make on the night. This was about a legacy.
3: Tickets will start at €38.70 and will go on sale on Ticketmaster on Friday.
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8: Dublin's weather.
0: Becoming wet and windy this evening with rain moving in tonight and becoming heavy at times. Lowest temperatures of 10 to 12 degrees. That's the latest from the Sunshine Newsroom. We'll have more in an hour.
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0: I am Robbie Fogarty. It's Friday evening and I hope you're enjoying your weekend and all this soul music we got for you. 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

0: was described today as a 14-man pack, allegedly led by Joshua Brodricks. Garda Will McCarthy described what followed as a completely unprovoked attack by a group that showed a staggering propensity for violence. Mr. Balogun was surrounded and set upon by six people. The 21-year-old was stabbed, and while he managed to escape, he collapsed a short distance away and died from his injuries. Mr. Brodricks is not accused of assaulting Mr. Balogun. He appeared in court today accused of assault causing harm to two other people. He also faces two counts of violent disorder. He was granted bail today and is due to appear in court again next week.
1: Vladimir Putin says he doesn't see a point in meeting Vladimir Zelensky. The Russian president says he just had a glance at a letter written by the Ukrainian leader. Mr. Zelensky had taunted Putin, saying he was under pressure from his own people to end the war. At an event in St. Petersburg, President Putin said if Donald Trump had been leader in the United States when the war began, he would have paid more attention to finding a solution. Israel's national security and finance ministers are banned from travelling to Ireland. The Taoiseach confirmed today that far-right ministers Ben-Gvir and Bezalel Smotrich won't be allowed in the country. He made the comments as he attended an EU summit in Montenegro. Micheál Martin repeated the government's preferred position that action against Israel should be taken at an EU and international level.
2: I think we have to look at this in the round. I don't think one's opposition to what Israel is doing can just be summed up or captured by just one issue or one event. The most effective way is international, of that there's no doubt, in terms of either through the European Union or endeavouring to influence the United States in terms of its relationship with Israel to get this war and conflict to stop.
1: Paramedics and EMTs are being balloted on accepting recommendations put forward by the Labour Court. It relates to the National Ambulance Service staff's dispute with the HSE over pay scales. The court is recommending a pay increase for EMTs, paramedics, specialist paramedics and paramedic supervisors. SIPTU's recommending acceptance of the deal. Finally, boxing champion Katie Taylor will hold her final fight in Croke Park this year. The event in September will see the Olympic gold medalist compete for the vacant WBC Super Lightweight Championship. Ella Anderson was at Croke Park for the announcement.
3: Katie Taylor's dream to fight at GAA HQ has finally become a reality. Saturday, September 5th, the boxing legend will enter the ring in the iconic venue for a fight against France's undefeated Flora Peely. Katie shared what the event means to her.
4: These last few years have been beyond my wildest dreams, honestly. I didn't even have the capacity to dream of these things, and here we are.
3: The announcement follows a multi-year long dispute between promoters Matchroom and the GAA to try and get Katie in front of Croke Park. Promoter Eddie Hearn explains how the deal was finally made.
5: We just got to a point where, I shouldn't really say this because my dad won't be very happy, but it didn't become about money for us either. You know, we had to actually understand that this was bigger than any money that we could make on the night. This was about a legacy.
3: Tickets will start at €38.70 and will go on sale on Ticketmaster on Friday.
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1: I never take anything for granted. Only a fool maybe takes things for granted. 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And that's one thing that you'll never in your life ever have to worry about me. If I'll ever change towards you, because, baby, I love you. 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

0: 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From the best of Motown and more. It's Sunshine Soul. I'm Robbie Fogarty. 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
0: 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Here's just a few of the amazing entries we've received so far. A poem about horses by Casey. 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A fantastic story by 5-year-old Fionn. A monster was trying to destroy the castle of cupcakes. The monster had 100 eyes, 100 legs, and 100 horns. 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You'll find free events throughout Dublin on cruinniún.gov.ie.
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0: 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I'll have more for you next.
1: 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From the 2nd to the 9th of August, Belfast welcomes the Cóiltis Fla Chéile na hÉireann, the world's biggest celebration of Irish music and culture. Enjoy lively pub sessions, street performances and all-Ireland competitions on Belfast's historic streets and world-class stages. Whether you're a devoted trap follower or a wide-eyed first-timer, be part of celebrating together. Plan your trip at flachule.ie. 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

0: 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I'm Robbie Fogarty. More where that came from on the way shortly, so stay with us.
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0: playing all this great soul from the world of Motown and beyond. It's Sunshine Soul with Robbie Fogarty. And if you like that, wait till you see what I've got for you next. So stay with me.
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2: Becoming wet and windy this evening with rain moving in tonight and becoming heavy at times. Lowest temperatures of 10 to 12 degrees. That's the latest from the Sunshine Newsroom. We'll have more in an hour.
3: Sunshine. 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